0: That was a fool Joe Turner telling me Joe Turner had done come.
1: What are the words for that?

0: 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Will I get hit? I hardly care. When I'm bombed, I stretch like bubblegum and look too long straight at the morning sun. Love their flowers along the avenue, all things perfectly in place. I build a shrine, I set a monument, because you're fire, because you're a fire escape.
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We'll all be rich and famous. When my royalty check comes, I think I'm going to buy a Mustang. No, I think I'll get a Corvette. No, I think I'll get a Harley Davidson. No, I don't think I'll buy any of those cars. I think what I will do is I will buy a boat. No, I don't know that either. I think I'll go into real estate. I think I'd like to buy a Mustang and get a whole bunch. Maybe after the show, one of the girls who sees me while singing and twirling my tambourine and dancing will like me, and she will come over to me and I will walk up to her and I will smile at her and I will impress her and I will say, "Hello, baby, what's a girl like you doing in a place like this? I'm from a rock and roll band. I think we should..." Is this

When Edwina made me mushrooms, she ate the grain and growled and groom. No, no. My mother made me eat poison berries. But gracious sakes, just ate.

cards are just too many. See? Calling cards and winking bards are just a way to see. Calling cards and winking bards are just a way to be.

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Falling cards and winking bards are just

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Then give me six crap shooting pallbearers.

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Your number's rising, take a peek. There's just enough to go around, get a piece.

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You see, I do not believe the Bible makes hell very important. Well, now listen. There are 264 chapters in the New Testament, and in 234 times, that is nearly once in every chapter, God speaks of eternal punishment. Jesus

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I am 15 years of age. 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Here is my answer.

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1: No. But I'm going for it. I'm trying for it. And until then, I have to make the life that I do live as happy as I can and try to do the best with what I have. Live the best life I can live, be as happy as I can be. Nothing is perfect for anybody, I don't think.
2: Thug, for life.
3: That's
2: for
3: right.
2: Life. Feel me?
3: I know it seems hard sometimes, but remember one thing. Through every dark night, there's a bright day after that.
2: All my homeboys and my homegirls, stay strong. When things get bad, especially come the 1st and the 15th, stay strong and stay ballin'.
3: So no matter how hard it get, stick your chest out, keep your head up, and handle it.
2: Hold on. 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

0: 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I got you.
1: 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Hey, ho, stai qui, ho.

Tonight, we not only speak to the members of the Greater Jerusalem Baptist Church, we not only speak to Baptist people tonight, we not only speak to the Methodist people tonight, Church of God, Christ, Catholic, or no particular denomination, no particular city, but tonight we speak to the whole nation.

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Well, a kitty in the garden,

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Yeah, I know my little old bae, she gonna jump and shout. That old train be late, girl, and I come walking out. When I'm troubled, I'm always. And I never be satisfied, and I just can't keep up. Yeah, I know somebody sure been talking to you. I don't need no telling, girl, I can watch the way. I'm in trouble, I'll be all right. Yeah, I never be satisfied, but I just can't keep up.

Girl, you're gonna have to need my help. But I'm trouble, I'm always. Yeah, and I never be satisfied. I just can't keep up. Yeah, my baby, she quit me. Seemed like mama was dead. I got real wood.

0: Hey guys, you're running a little late. There's one spot left. You got any new material?
1: What we got's gonna turn your brain into shit.
2: Just off the stage, open mic host. Step aside.

0: The group is a controversial name, which we're not allowed to say on the air.
1: Well, I'm kind of astounded at the number of allegations they're making, in light of my knowledge of their history, at least here locally. Though at the same time, this particular group seems to make a project out of being controversial, of making antagonistic statements, particularly with regard to police and public authorities, and that sort of an approach has evoked a hostile response from people who have an opposing point of view.

them to handle it in a businesslike manner. However, if there's something degrading or we feel is going to injure the reputation of the building or the business people, then we have the right not to.

0: Operator, hold for a minute, please.
1: Hello?
0: Yes,
1: can you call 678-9866? Yes.
2: Is that Vicky?
0: He's gonna bump you up, yeah. He's got a gun, you know. If he didn't get you in Laurel Canyon, he won't get you here.
3: Hello?
0: Vicky?
3: Yeah?
0: What's happening?
3: Listen, your father has called me up.
0: Now look, just don't panic, but just tell me.
3: Okay. I think my phone's tapped, too.
0: Well, don't worry about it. It's quite all right.
3: All right. Your father called me up this afternoon.
0: Just a second.

Finally, and very quickly, I would like to introduce you to all the lads who are going to do the job with me. Arthur, Frank, Rosa, Coco, Yellow, Camp Freddy, you all know. Roger, Dave, and Lorna will be in reserve with three fast cars in case anything goes wrong. Right. Now, it's a very difficult job, and the only way to get through it is we all work together as a team. And that means you do everything I say.

finally and very quickly, I would like to introduce you to all the lads who are going to do the job. Arthur, Frank, Rosa, Coco, Yellow, Cat, Freddy, you'll know. Roger, Dave, and Lorna will be in reserve with three fast cars in case anything goes wrong. Now, it's a very difficult job, and the only way to get through it is we all work together as a team. And that means you do everything I say.